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1: Many young athletes desire a future in athletics, but don't want to risk missing out on a career later in life. 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
1: Business. Is it something that's all boring offices, or is there something more interesting once you look inside? Is there a reason why you should want to go into a business degree? 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
4: Most of us getting a break from the rain today, but not many breaks in the clouds. Just a few peaks of sunshine out there with a high in the low 70s later on this afternoon and a wind from the north at 5 to 15. Plenty of clouds out there tonight and for our Friday, and the rain moves back in first thing tomorrow morning. Even a few thunderstorms firing up later on tomorrow afternoon with a warmer high in the mid-70s. For 89.1 The Bash, I'm Eyewitness News meteorologist Ron Rhodes.
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4: Most of us getting a break from the rain today, but not many breaks in the clouds. Just a few peaks of sunshine out there with a high in the low 70s later on this afternoon and a wind from the north at 5 to 15. Plenty of clouds out there tonight and for our Friday, and the rain moves back in first thing tomorrow morning. Even a few thunderstorms firing up later on tomorrow afternoon with a warmer high in the mid-70s.
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8: Most of us getting a break from the rain today, but not many breaks in the clouds. Just a few peaks of sunshine out there with a high in the low 70s later on this afternoon and a wind from the north at 5 to 15. Plenty of clouds out there tonight and for our Friday, and the rain moves back in first thing tomorrow morning. Even a few thunderstorms firing up later on tomorrow afternoon with a warmer high in the mid-70s.
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10: Business. 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
4: Most of us getting a break from the rain today, but not many breaks in the clouds. Just a few peaks of sunshine out there with a high in the low 70s later on this afternoon and a wind from the north at 5 to 15. Plenty of clouds out there tonight and for our Friday, and the rain moves back in first thing tomorrow morning. Even a few thunderstorms firing up later on tomorrow afternoon with a warmer high in the mid-70s. For 89.1 The Bash, I'm Eyewitness News meteorologist Ron Rhodes.
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2: 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The Eyewitness News, your weather authority forecast on 89.1 The Bash is made possible through a grant from Taco Tierra, open for lunch and dinner with locations in Mount Carmel, Princeton, and Fairfield.
3: Most of us getting a break from the rain today, but not many breaks in the clouds. Just a few peaks of sunshine out there with a high in the low 70s later on this afternoon and a wind from the north at 5 to 15. Plenty of clouds out there tonight and for our Friday, and the rain moves back in first thing tomorrow morning. Even a few thunderstorms firing up later on tomorrow afternoon with a warmer high in the mid-70s. For 89.1 The Bash, I'm Eyewitness News meteorologist Ron Rhodes.
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4: Most of us getting a break from the rain today, but not many breaks in the clouds. Just a few peaks of sunshine out there with a high in the low 70s later on this afternoon and a wind from the north at 5 to 15. Plenty of clouds out there tonight and for our Friday, and the rain moves back in first thing tomorrow morning. Even a few thunderstorms firing up later on tomorrow afternoon with a warmer high in the mid-70s. For 89.1 The Bash, I'm Eyewitness News meteorologist Ron Rhodes.
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1: 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Then you might be interested in Wabash Valley College's Early Childhood Education Program. 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
2: 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Ivan Arnez practices criminal defense and family law. 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Ivan Arnez, attorney at law. 812-424-6671.
3: The Eyewitness News, your weather authority forecast on 89.1 The Bash is made possible through a grant from Taco Tierra, open for lunch and dinner with locations in Mount Carmel, Princeton, and Fairfield.
4: Most of us getting a break from the rain today, but not many breaks in the clouds. Just a few peaks of sunshine out there with a high in the low 70s later on this afternoon and a wind from the north at 5 to 15. Plenty of clouds out there tonight and for our Friday, and the rain moves back in first thing tomorrow morning. Even a few thunderstorms firing up later on tomorrow afternoon with a warmer high in the mid-70s.
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8: Most of us getting a break from the rain today, but not many breaks in the clouds. Just a few peaks of sunshine out there with a high in the low 70s later on this afternoon and a wind from the north at 5 to 15. Plenty of clouds out there tonight and for our Friday, and the rain moves back in first thing tomorrow morning. Even a few thunderstorms firing up later on tomorrow afternoon with a warmer high in the mid-70s. For 89.1 The Bash, I'm Eyewitness News meteorologist Ron Rhodes.
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0: 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You're not him, and you shouldn't want to be. 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